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No matter what, no matter what.

0: gasoline to show. But I ever gonna see my old pop and I know. You ever gonna see so pop and I smoke.
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0: picture alone. You said she's scared of me? I mean, I don't see what she sees, but maybe it's cause I'm wearing your cologne.
1: RVN Open Radio, Open Sound. Più l'ascolti, più ti piace.